0: one of the more polarizing guys in all of media and hip-hop, DJ Vlad. He's hanging out with us in a few minutes, all right? So if you want to hear what Vlad has to say about the Keefe D situation and whether or not he's a Fed.
1: Oh, damn.
0: First

0: is hanging out with us. Very polarizing guy.
1: So is.
0: Glad you're here. Let's talk about it, man. You have a very, very specific style of interviewing. Some of the most prolific interviews ever. Some people call you the feds. How did you, like, initially start kind of approaching these interviews in your style?
1: I mean, from the very first moment that I decided to do Vlad TV, it was calculated that I'm not going to be doing the type of interviews that were the norm in hip-hop. I was up to 60 minutes. Like, to me, 60 minutes was kind of like the goal that I had set for myself. Like, 60 minutes, they do interviews that change global politics. So I came in going like, I'm going to ask the uncomfortable questions. I'm going to ask the real questions. I'm going to figure out a way to do it where the person doesn't storm out. I always knew that I was not the feds. I always knew I was not working with law enforcement. You know, like, I always knew that I did my best to try to protect people. You know, I never talked about open cases. I've always been extremely careful. The only time that I know that an interview got used in a case was the Keefe D case.
0: Right.
1: And in that case, he wrote a book that was on Amazon that talked about everything that's in the interview. You wrote a book, you want to do it, everyone's aware of what's happening. All right, cool, let's do it.
0: Yeah, I mean, look, at the end of the day, if you write a book, it's fair game to
1: talk about the book.
0: Yeah, I mean, because otherwise you're not talking to Keefe D if you don't have that book out.
1: Right.
0: You know? And now Keefe D obviously found guilty in the murder of Tupac Shakur. Let's talk about it. What is your biggest interview views-wise?
1: It's hard to say in terms of views-wise. I mean, the Michael Frenzy's full interview was pretty big.
0: Yeah.
1: I think it's maybe 5 million views for the full interview.
0: Shout out to Vlad. If you want to watch that full interview, man, hit subscribe on the YouTube channel. Salute to him, all right? Look, coming up, we got the No Cap News on the way.
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0: It's the Blue Light Cav Show, man. The No Cap News Report is on the way. Yes, that is where James finds the craziest stories every week. We talk about them on the radio, man. James, what do you got?
1: Hey, America is so messed up right now. We are literally doing something that's been the Star Wars plot in every single movie.
0: All right, man. We're breaking that down in a few. First things first, let's get into something new. Little Baby, produced by Pharrell, that dead fresh. It's the Blue Light Cav Show.

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0: Giving it to you straight, no filter.
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3: 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What's going on?
4: America's already

0: offensive, but we have no idea what they do yet.
1: So my whole thing is, what do they know that we don't know if they're sending weapons into space?
0: Like, and you remember Elon Musk, what he did? Elon Musk threw a satellite at the moon because they're saying they had a little alien base on the moon or something like that.
1: That's what I'm trying to figure out. Do we think that they're sending weapons into space because there could be aliens?
0: Oh, Lord. It's probably gas up there. They're trying to get the gas prices down or something like that.
1: Nah. I think they know the aliens are finna pull up, dog.
0: Hey, aliens, just remember, the darker ones didn't do it, okay?
1: Well, the darker aliens or the darker people?
0: The darker people.
1: There you go, James. All right. If you like James and his ability to dig into the depths of the internet for crazy stories, you can follow him online.
0: At James Jefferson J.
1: Please do that. TikTok, Instagram, all that. We're going to get into some new music right now, though. T.I. and Summer Walker. By the way, shout out to that new

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0: 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We're back at it next weekend. 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
0: Yeah, the Snowfall spinoff. And you never know who else might end up on the Bootleg Kev show next weekend. 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
0: You can follow our DJ and producer at DJ Sam I Am, man. We're going to leave you with some new music right now. Pink Blush from Dolly Babe. It's on the Bootleg Kev show.

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1: Mariah the Scientist and Kelly Uchis, Is It a Crime? Is coming up for you in just a few minutes. And you know we got to talk our iHeartRadio Music Festival. Another year in the books. We'll get into it. Right now, here's J. Cole and PJ with Legacy.

B100.7. Back on your radio, Roxy Romeo checking in. Happy Sunday to you. Definitely hope you're enjoying your weekend. Got you covered. More music on the way with Phoenix Flex and Rubbers. Also got Coco Jones, I See You, and Cardi with Aha. And she absolutely.

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1: On the other side for you, Fat Smacks with Butter V's kicking things off. Plus, I got Chris Brown and Bryson Tiller with It Depends. I'm Roxy Romeo, and Diddy got a major win. So you may recall, a Las Vegas entertainer, Julian Sapp, filed a lawsuit against Diddy. He claimed that he met him in 2007 because he was booked to perform as an adult entertainer. And after meeting Diddy at that point, Diddy, you know, offered to help him launch his music career. And every time they were supposed to, you know, meet for business, it ended up turning into forced sexual encounters. He accused Diddy of drugging him, confiscating his phone, blocking exits, and displaying firearms. He also alleged that Diddy secretly recorded sexual activity and threatened to release the footage if he refused additional encounters or exposed the alleged abuse. Well, the judge not necessarily agreed with Diddy, but threw the entire case out, all 15 counts, accusations, mainly because the statute of limitations expired. The last time, the last in-person encounter that Diddy had with Sapp was November 2012, and the lawsuit was not filed until February 2025. So even if the judge believed everything that Julian Sapp was saying, it was just too late.
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1: On the other side for you, Future with his latest Konnichiwa is kicking off more music. Plus, I got Mariah the Scientist Burning Blue. I'm Roxy Romeo. And as you know, Lil Durk was acquitted on all charges related to his murder for hire trial. But he does have a second federal trial that he has to face based on some RICO, racketeering, and firearms charges stemming from the murder of Stephen Mack, which happened in Chicago 2022. Feds say that Mack's death was retaliation for the death of Durk's 32-year-old brother, Dante Bangs, and that Durk paid cash and other incentives for Mack's murder, and he even celebrated Mack's murder on social media. Now, that trial was tentatively set for October 5th, but his bond hearing is scheduled for November 4th, which means that trial is now going to be pushed back until December or possibly even the beginning of 2027. And, of course, Durk fans are very upset because that just basically means he has to stay in jail even

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1: 21 Savage and Summer Walker. Prove It is coming up for you in less than 4 minutes. Roxy Romeo, keeping your weekend going. Now let's get into it. Chris Brown and Bryson Tiller with Residuals. 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

0: 10. Girl, you a 10, girl, you a 10, girl, you a 10. 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
1: Let's go.
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I'm like, B100.7, Milwaukee's only hip-hop and R&B. Tippy top of the Monday morning, and we get to kick it together. All right, I still got Dave and Tim's Headed Your Way. So is Outkast right now, Future.

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Kehlani and What You Need, our music headed your way on our Monday playlist. Plus, you know what? The Christmas movies, they are just about back. We'll talk more about that straight ahead.

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B100.7, Milwaukee's only hip-hop and R&B. What's up? It's Ariel. You can stay connected with me on Instagram and X. Both of those are at OL Yeah.

0: Milwaukee's only hip-hop and R&B, the 100.7. Beyonce Morning Dew keeps that music rolling for our Monday playlist. What's up? It's Ariel. I don't know if you had a chance to see it yet. Boosie was on 60 Minutes. I think it was last Sunday. He was on 60 Minutes talking about the 600K that he lost. I think he more so is trying to recover 300K from hiring some lobbyists to get a pardon for him from President Trump. The thing about it is, of course, once it hit the internet, everybody's like, but isn't this illegal? And according to Boosie, no, this is not illegal. This is something that happens all the time. People hire lobbyists to try and get a pardon. But these guys were not as well connected as they told him that they were. This whole situation, way out of my tax bracket and way out of the level of criminal activity I'm willing to do.
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0: you a 10. Girl, you a 10, girl, you a 10, girl, you a 10. 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

0: 100.7. Theon, Summer Walker, keep that music rolling for our Monday playlist. What's up? It's Ariel. Now, while I don't feel comfortable saying Gunna is dropping an album this year, because there is some time left in 2026. Like, we still got, you know, October, November, December. I feel like those are not really the good times to drop albums, that we typically don't see artists when they're trying to gain some more momentum. Drop an artist like that, drop an album like that. Plus, we already got one from Gunna in 2026. However, the new album Splurge, I'm predicting coming out in 2027, he said is like his evolution as an artist. It's his next level. And honestly, Gunna's brand has done a really, really good job of evolving over the years. And yeah, I think he might actually show us something different.
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Milwaukee's only hip-hop and R&B, the 100.7. What's up, Zaria, with you on this Monday morning. Still got Gunna and Drake headed in your direction on the playlist. Let's get into Tyler. Is it?

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0: Earth, Wind & Fire September, then I gotta question every bit of your blackness, goddammit.
1: Bro, this is the first time in 16 years we ever played this on September 21st.
0: That's not true. No, that's a damn lie.
1: I don't never remember playing this.
0: Because you ain't black and you don't remember nothing black. You a liar and you're the truth ain't in you. You're just a liar.
1: I'll never remember playing this.
0: You're just a liar and the truth's not in you.
1: That's a goddamn lie. But anyway, we are the Breakfast Club. Good morning. Let's get some front page news. A lot of football scores. All right, let me get to them. All right, the Packers beat the Jets in overtime. Eagles beat the Titans barely. Browns beat the Buccaneers. Panthers beat the Falcons. Broncos beat the Jaguars. 49ers beat the Dolphins. Saints beat the Ravens. Crazy. Vikings beat the Bears. The Patriots beat the Steelers. Raiders beat the Chargers. Cowboys nearly beat the Commanders. Not they didn't. They beat them 37-20. Seahawks beat the Cardinals 31-7. And last night, the late game, 33-30, the Chiefs beat the Colts. Now, Monday Night Football! The Giants take on the Rams at 8:15. What's up, Mimi?
0: Blowout.
1: Nope. Yeah, we're going to blow them. We're blowing them out.
0: Dropping a clues bomb for the Rams.
1: We blowing them out. Take that bomb back. Giants are winning.
0: Big blowout.
1: What's
0: tonight
1: up, Mimi?
2: Good morning, MVJ. Charlamagne, how y'all doing this morning?
3: Doing good, girl.
0: Good morning, Mimi.
2: Good morning. So Front Page News is sponsored by Morgan & Morgan, America's largest law firm. This morning, we are starting at the White House. They are actually turning away reporters from CNN, MS Now, and Political. So President Trump announced via social media that he was banning the three news organizations, accusing them of what he calls fake news. Let's listen.
4: Because they're fake news. You get so tired of reading and seeing fake news, and there may be others to join them, and maybe they can get better and would like to have them in. But our country has to have honest news. You know, you don't have a country unless you have, as I say, borders, good voting, and you need fair and free voting. And you know what you need? You need a free press. You need a fair press and an honest press.
0: You don't have a country when you have an authoritarian regime suppressing the press. We do know freedom of the press is one of the first institutional safeguards that gets targeted or dismantled during a transition toward an authoritarian regime, right? We do know that, right?
2: Very, very true. And over the weekend, the reporters from all three of those networks, they showed up for work, but they couldn't get in. MS Now reporter Kayla Gardner, she says that she made it through the first checkpoints, but then when she tried to scan her badge to get through the final checkpoint, it didn't work. Let's listen to that.
5: I attempted to scan my badge, which we have to do and able to get into the White House grounds. It did not work. There was a red beeping light, and so the officer asked me to hand over my badge. He said that it was disabled. I asked why I was not able to get inside. He said it was above him.
2: Yeah, so CNN and political reporters, they were also turned away and had their credentials taken. All three news organizations, they are pushing back and say that they will take legal action. The White House Correspondents Association is also calling for their access to be restored. But we saw a similar fight with the Associated Press just last year. A judge ordered its access restored. But that ruling is now tied up in the Court of Appeals. So probably a similar fight for these three news organizations ahead of them as well. So
0: yeah, this is how I know we're no longer a serious country, because, you know, last week folks was in an uproar over Robert Kraft suppressing Macklemore's free speech.
2: Yes.
0: Okay, but where is the smoke for this? Like, the president of the United States of America is wiping his ass with the First Amendment right now, y'all. If you know anything about history a little bit, you know one of the first things the authoritarian regime goes after is the press. So you look at this and you look at what they're trying to do with the midterms, it's like, do we even have a democracy anymore? Does anybody care?
2: Mm-hmm. Yeah. Those are all good questions. And now to an update with the war in Iran, which is spreading. So over the weekend, Iran-backed Houthi rebels, they launched an attack towards Saudi Arabia's capital. And President Trump and Iran, they are now trading threats. Trump says that if Iran needs to make a deal, and if they do not, we will hit back. Iran is still blocking most ships from going through the Strait of Hormuz. And a top Iranian official says the strait will stay closed until President Trump and Prime Minister Netanyahu are out of power. And so what does all of this mean for you? Well, it already means that you are paying those higher prices at the pump. So the national average for regular is now at $4.48. That's about 16 cents in just the last week and 40 cents in just 1 month. Let's listen to some people who are feeling the pain at the pump.
3: I'm a teacher, so I don't make a lot of money. It's you have to make a decision on gas, food, you know, the basics.
6: We have been subject to gas prices gouging our pockets. My heart beating right now just because, I mean, $4.19 just for regular gas. You might as well put us in California. I put a whole $30 a gallon in a V8. I'm talking about quarter of a tank. So you telling me I got to put a whole $80 in that $90?
1: That's just going to get him halfway.
7: I know. Say it.
2: Mm-hmm.
1: It's ridiculous.
2: Mm-hmm. Yeah, it's very ridiculous. The Pentagon now estimates the war has cost taxpayers $45 billion. And with just 43 days into the midterms, voters are increasingly frustrated with the economy. A new Fox News poll, it says that 63% of registered voters say the Trump administration has made the economy worse. So.
0: Yeah, there's going to be something extremely stupid that happens in Iran before the midterms. Okay, Donald Trump is going to escalate this situation in Iran right before the midterms. I'm telling you right now, we're not going to have a normal election. There will be a huge disruption, and it's going to be centered around this Iran war. If ever you didn't want to have if you didn't want a president to have the nuclear codes, it's right now.
1: Yeah. All right.
2: And speaking of just centered around the Iran war, world leaders are going to gather in New York this week for the United Nations General Assembly. President Trump is expected to speak tomorrow, and they are expected to speak on the war in Iran, with that being a major focus. So we may kind of learn what's happening more tomorrow after that speech.
0: I mean,
2: so we'll continue to watch
0: he
2: that.
0: He told us this weekend, didn't somebody say this weekend, that he asked the question, you know, it's not a matter of when, it's if I should blow them up or something like that?
2: Mm-hmm. He did say that. He did
0: I don't know if that was
2: that.
0: The exact quote, but it was something around that.
2: But it was very similar to that, absolutely, Charlotte, it was.
1: Well, he's going to be in New York City today, too, by the way. He's going to be here at 4 o'clock. Yep. He's meeting with Mayor Mamdani. So if you're in the city around that time, get out, because there's going to be a lot of traffic, a lot of Secret Service. It's going to be crazy.
7: When I walked up, security was like, you know, the diplomats are in town. I was like, oh my God, like, they performing?
2: Yeah.
7: Whole time.
1: All right. That is front page news.
2: All right,
0: the exact quote to me was, my question is, if and when do I blow the entire nation up? That's
1: Jesus Christ.
2: There it is. 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
13: Well, flooding's still an issue on Highway 36 southbound. The left lane is blocked at US 45 with flooding. 894-41 northbound, the exit ramp to National closed with construction until early November. And 27th Street has the left lane closed in both directions between West Abbott and Edgerton until the 25th. I'm Bonnie Green, and that's your latest total traffic.
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3: The Fox 6 weather experts on WKKV. Here's the latest forecast.
4: Mostly cloudy skies on Monday with a slight chance for some drizzle throughout the day. It'll be breezy with east winds that could be gusting up to 25 miles an hour and cool. Highs in the low 60s and feeling like fall. Low dew points will stick with us with the cool temps as we head through the rest of the week. I'm Fox 6 meteorologist Lisa Michaels.
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0: is it your time to get it off your chest? 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
1: Not just me. I'm what the culture feeling.
2: Hello, who's this?
3: What's up, man? This is Mike, man. I used to live in New York. Now I'm in AA. What's up, y'all?
2: What's up, Mike?
4: Good morning.
2: Get it off your chest, brother.
3: Yeah, man. I'm talking about these gas prices, man. These gas prices are crazy. I'm a trucker, and I called up here before. I'm with MRV Enterprises. Me and my wife just started a black-owned trucking business, but now we're paying $400 at the pump.
5: Damn.
2: And that's crazy.
3: $400 at the pump. And the market is crazy because right now I'm taking a load for $700 up to Memphis from Atlanta, and I pay $400 at the pump. Damn. So what am I making?
5: Damn.
2: That's what a lot of truckers, I don't know where I was this week, and I was speaking to a truck driver, and he was saying that most of the loads, he's really just paying off gas. He's really just doing it for crumbs at this point.
4: Yeah.
3: At this point, man, I think I might have to just get a driver and get another job, man. It's getting crazy out here.
4: I heard a lot of people selling their trucks, like a lot of truck drivers who are owner-operators selling their trucks.
2: Sorry, Mike.
3: I do appreciate you guys. I do listen to you guys every day. I do want to shout out the business and my beautiful wife, Rochelle Ann Lawrence. I love you, girl. And you guys stay blessed, man.
2: Same to you.
5: Appreciate you, brother.
2: Hello, who's this?
6: Yes, how you doing, DJ Envy? This is Ken from South Carolina.
2: What's up, Ken? Good morning.
6: Good, sir. Love your show. I think this is going to come down to the diesel fuel. It's not as high in South Carolina like it is in California. And Iran is doing some crazy stuff. And I think when diesel fuel runs out or gets a little bit more expensive, a lot of stuff is going to stop. And Charlamagne could be right. He might be losing his mind before the midterm election gets here.
5: Oh, I know I'm right. I'm telling you right now that he's going to escalate things in Iran because he's going to use that to disrupt the midterms in some way, shape, or form, or maybe even to stop the midterms altogether. Mm. He's going to do something extremely stupid.
2: Hello, who's this?
7: This is Martin from Sarasota, Florida. What's good, Envy?
2: Martin, what's up? Good morning, man. Get it off your chest, brother.
7: Yeah, I was just talking about, I'm a Lyft driver down here in Sarasota. It's true, man. It's gas. I was just working up in Jersey, right? Because I'm an electrician up there. And then I live down in Florida. That's why I get away because it's so expensive. I moved out of Jersey. It was just too much money. I had mortgages up there. I had to sell all three of my houses. I got flooded out. I said, man, I might as well just move to Florida. I came down here and it's good. It's just that it's true. I don't get, this is the problem I think we have. And a lot of people are not voting because they don't want to go vote. I was wondering if everybody that got bread, they should offer them incentives and start getting them to come vote. Because if they don't do this, it's really going to turn out crazy for a lot of people. And a lot of people don't understand how worse it's going to get for everybody. I really think that. And I think that, us being people that are responsible enough to understand the difference, that we could come up with some type of way to get these people to come out because they're just scared to come out to vote. Like, people just don't understand about what's going on. They just live life like it's one day at a time, and then when it happens, they realize it's already too late. Yeah, and that's the problem they're having, like the food stamps and everything. It's like crazy.
5: Yeah, I don't think people are afraid to go vote. I just think that people felt like, voting wasn't having, the consequence on their life that they wanted to. But I think that they see not voting is definitely having the consequence on their life that they don't want to right now.
7: And it's funny how the Trump supporters are all supporting them. Now they're all doubling back on that bread because I know they're going through the same thing we're going through.
2: Are they quiet?
7: Yeah, they ain't seeing nothing. And then they letting old boy doing whatever he's doing. This eventually is going to happen to him. And the only reason why that boy's in office is because he know he didn't have his grad. He ain't passed school, first of all. He ain't even got his high school diploma. Sister took it. And on top of that, everybody will understand everything. It's true what you say. He about to start conflict just to throw everything off.
5: Well, the conflict,
7: what he's about to do.
5: The conflict is already happening. He's going to escalate it. And this is the thing that bothers me the most about.
7: And he got the codes. He definitely got
5: the nuclear code. But we don't pay attention to nothing because everything happens so fast. But we forget last August, President Trump sat in there with President Zelensky. And he was like, so you say during the war you can't have elections? So let me just say 3.5 years from now. So you mean if we happen to be in a war with somebody, no more elections? Oh, that's good. He ain't even waiting 3.5 years. We're in a war right now with Iran, right before the midterm.
2: 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If you need to vent, hit us up now. It's The Breakfast Club. Good morning.
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9: 894-41 northbound, your exit ramp to National Avenue is closed with road work until November. Southbound Loomis Road, a left lane remains blocked at US 45 with flooding. And 27th Street, a left lane closed in both directions between West Abbott and Edgerton with road work until the 25th. I'm Bonnie Green, and that's your latest total traffic.
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0: EJ Solari, Charlamagne Tha God. We are the Breakfast Club. We're still kicking it with Deontay Kyle, host of the Grits and the Eggs podcast. Charlamagne?
1: I want to go back to something you said about celebrity, because I thought that was important, too. Like, I get sick of people pushing celebrities just to say something or just, you know, just give a shout-out, say whatever the slogan is. And then I see them applauding people when they do it, right? Like, they'll applaud the Miss Rachel. They'll applaud the Macklemore's. I like it when you look and see what Miss Rachel actually has done. When you look at all of the charitable donations.
2: She be on that.
1: You know what I'm saying? She's on it. Like, she does real humanitarian efforts. She's about action. Macklemore, when he comes out, he's like, yo, I'm pledging $1 million to these Palestinian relief efforts. That, to me, is what matters more than just getting them to say, yo, a shout out.
2: I think the bigger thing is this. It's in a situation like that, like you said, look at what people do. Because people that are for the people have always been for the people. Mm-hmm. You know what I mean? Some people, every now and then, they might wake up with a conscience. But for the most part, the people that's like community for, that care about people at a larger scale, have always been like that. Yeah. You know what I mean? And like you said, you can see it in their resume. And those are the people, like, if that's what you want out of your celebrity, that's the people you should champion and support. Because they do sacrifice a lot. You know what I mean? Like, the bed ain't no easy bed to lay in, because you do lose a lot of the corporate gigs. You do lose a lot of your brand deals and the sponsorships. Yeah. And, like, it is important for the people to champion behind those people, but it's also important to accept that ain't gonna do it. You know what I mean?
0: I also think, like, what Charlamagne said is, pause. I think the mouth is just important as the money, right? I said pause. And the reason I said that.
2: I mean, you did, but it was, I mean,
0: the reason I said
2: that. You could have just said it. Now, you brought my attention to it, and now it's like, that is crazy.
3: Because you just said your mouth is more important.
0: Yeah, I ain't y'all no more. Trying to be fake deep over here. Yeah,
2: you should have just did it.
0: Nah, because I see the way he's about to look at me. He's about to look at me. I'm just saying, sometimes, you know, saying what you need to hear and letting the masses hear you is just as important as donating money for people.
2: Nah, it is. I think the thing is, like, if we agree that attention is currency when it comes to people farming your emotions, then it's just as important when it comes to supporting an effort. You know what I mean? Like, I think a lot of times the celebrity kind of take the place of the everyday person and what they feel like they can't do. You know what I mean? But it's like, if you can go viral for criticizing them, sometimes, like, that is more of a part of the game. Like, drama and gossip does win. That's why, like, it's important to get creative with your hooks. Because some people will create a reel or a TikTok and you think it's going to be messy, and they really promote something positive. Right? Mm-hmm. I mean, so it's like, you kind of can do the bait and switch in some hands. But it's like, none of us got all this figured out.
1: Nope.
2: Yeah. I just think it's important, like, to support the people who are trying to figure it out.
3: Yeah.
2: Especially if them figuring out mean they in a, by and large, bigger supporter community. Because, like, the more, like bro was saying about the technocrats, the more they get power, it's like they use all their free time to figure out how they gonna kill everybody. It's odd, the behavior, because I don't know what the end game is.
1: I disagree with what Envy said, because I don't want everybody just speaking for the sake of speaking, right? Because then we start giving props to people for the basics, especially when they're a white person. You can be a white. It's like when you see a white person do a basic dance, and you're like, oh,
2: yeah. Nah. We gotta stop inviting people to, like, that whole little thing.
0: But Macklemore's speech was more powerful than the money.
1: Listen, shout out to Macklemore. Right? Shout out to Macklemore, but Macklemore said free Palestine, and I'm seeing people posting. They got him on the cover of Time magazine saying he the man of the year, as if we haven't seen Dolce do
0: that's
1: that.
0: True.
1: As
0: yeah.
2: I mean, everybody.
1: As if we hadn't seen SZA do the same thing.
0: True.
1: As if Kalani didn't risk it all doing the same thing.
2: I mean, I'm going to keep it a bean, too. Like, that didn't make sense to me, man. Been hollering about free Palestine for, like, years, brother.
1: See what I'm saying?
2: Years. Like, Zach Fox been doing that. Earl Sweatshirt be doing that. Like, it's a lot of, everybody you mentioned, like, it wasn't the bravest stance.
1: Especially now.
2: You know what I mean? Like,
1: when Kalani did it, it was like, oh.
2: You know what I mean? It wasn't the craziest thing, but it's like, yeah, you know, we love to give white people some props when they just doing some everyday. Like, I think for whatever reason, we make it seem like white people are making the ultimate sacrifice. Like, you was on tour with Ed Sheeran.
1: You see what I'm saying? Yeah,
2: like, I don't know if you're the man of the year, but, like, shout out, my.
1: Salute, I respect it. But goddamn, y'all posting him with that.
0: I saw
1: D.L. Hughley post him on the Time magazine, man of the year. I'm like, come on.
0: Man, that's a little too
1: much. Come on now.
2: Hey, man. they gonna get on run over here. You know what I'm saying? Cause like, what's your man's name? Like, who just donated to donated a whole bunch to the public school system? Was it Jalen Brown or was it
4: Jalen Brown?
2: Jalen Hurts. I mean, that's way bigger than that.
1: Word.
2: They're closing these schools down in the city, and so like, I think it's also just another like, man, who knows, bro? Mm-hmm. You know what I mean?
1: There could have been a meeting.
3: Yeah.
2: Hey, man. Macklemore, man, we ain't talked about you since the thrift shop song. Like, what we gonna do? Yeah. I said, too, how this get the gig with Ed Sheeran?
1: That's what I. Yeah. Never mind.
0: That's his guy. I think that's his guy. That is his guy.
2: How?
1: I don't know.
2: What's his hits?
1: I don't know.
2: What's his hits?
1: I didn't want to make this a man. This wasn't a Macklemore band.
2: I'm just talking.
1: Too late.
2: Do your thing, brother.
3: And
2: free Palestine, man. You know.
1: Salute to Jalen Hurts. He did donate $600,000 to upgrade the HVAC and cooling systems at North East High School. That's big.
2: That's shout out to him.
1: That's big.
2: Go get your Jalen Hurts jersey right now.
1: Word.
4: That's right. Well, Deontay, we appreciate you for joining us.
1: Somebody get tickets on the tour.
3: Hell yeah.
2: Man, go to DeontayKyle.com. 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It's available right there. We got dates well into February of 2027. So it's spaced out. You got time. You got time to find a babysitter. You got time to tell Granny to come pull up. You know what I mean? But yeah, DeontayKyle.com/tour. 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And go through us because y'all go to these little third-party websites and be getting taxed.
3: And
2: sometimes your joints don't work the right way. We got all our legitimate websites. You know what I mean? Mm-hmm. You can get it from at the best price.
3: I wonder how they do that. They be doing that for all the comedian shows, too.
2: Scammers know no bounds. You know? A scam is a scam, baby. They're gonna get it in one way or the other.
4: That's right.
2: Well, yeah. Appreciate y'all having me.
1: Make sure to subscribe to the Grits and Eggs podcast as well, man.
2: Absolutely, man. Appreciate y'all
1: having me. Salute the Big Ice Cup Cat out there.
2: Yeah, shout out my boy, Big Ice Cup Cat on the ones and twos for the entire tour. DJ Big Ice Cup Cat.
4: There you go. It's Deontay Kyle. It's the Breakfast Club. Good morning.
2: Yes, sir.

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0: Now Top Dog Law has won $1 billion for their clients. 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Top Dog Law, their bark has bites. Now let's get right back to it. Salute to Mardi B. She killed that iHeartRadio festival over the weekend. Destroyed it. You seen it on stream.

0: Yes, hilarious. Charlamagne Tha Guy. We are The Breakfast Club. Salute to Pastor Luke for joining us this morning.
1: Salute
2: yes,
1: to Pastor
2: man.
1: Luke.
2: Yes, man. Young man, Pastor Luke. Luke is only 9 years old. He has a new book out called Finding God Every Day. Salute to his mother, Katrina Tillman. You might have saw Luke on Jennifer Hudson's show last week. Tyler Perry came out and surprised him, man. So it was good to have him on the show this morning. And salute to my guy, Deontay Kyle.
0: Yes.
2: He's the host of the Grits and Eggs podcast with Big Ice Cup Cat. They're on their Coming Through America tour, which starts on October 1st. Okay, so make sure you go check them out. And I want to tell everybody, October 10th, at the Joe and Diane Bloom Wellness and Event Center in Newark, New Jersey, is my 6th annual Mental Wealth Expo, man. You can go to mentalwealthexpo.com and RSVP to be there. Ayan LaVon Zant will be there.
1: Hey, Lady Balls.
2: Dr. Jay Barnett will be there. Kiera Gaines will be there. Elliot Connie will be there. Dr. Rita Walker will be there. Man, a lot of different people, man. Michelle Williams, the good sister Michelle Williams will be there. So go to mentalwealthexpo.com, RSVP to be there. It is a free event, and we'll see you on October 10th.
0: All right.
1: Speaking of New Jersey, September 25th, this Friday, I'll be in Atlantic City, y'all, at Harrah's Resort. 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I will be doing meet and greet as well. Can't wait to see you, Atlantic City.
0: All right, you got a positive note?
2: I do, and it comes from the Key for Success Mind Instagram page. Listen, nobody cares, work harder. 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Life's unfair, welcome to the club. The truth is, people don't care about your excuses. 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I know that's harsh, okay? 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No one's going to hand you a better life. You got to earn it. So shut the noise, show up, and go harder. Have a great day.
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2: You vibing way up with Angela Yee.

coming, I gotta set it, then I gotta go in, then I gotta get it, then I gotta blow in, then I gotta shut it. Any little thing and think it'd be doing, cause it doesn't matter, cause I'm gonna dead it, then I'm gonna murder everything and anything about a boom, about a bing. I gotta do a lot of things to make it clear to a couple of niggas that I always win, and then I gotta get it again and again and again.

0: about last night. Here's how it went down.
1: Yo, it's way up with Angela Yee. Akeem Woods.
2: We here.
3: Oh, no.
1: You've been outside.
2: I've been inside for a week because I got sick, but I've been outside of that, yes.
1: What was wrong with you?
2: I was sick. I don't know, but I don't
1: just
2: have...
1: Just a cold? Like,
2: I don't have COVID. I took a test this morning
1: to make
2: sure.
1: Okay, but was it like a fever? What type of... Were you
2: it
1: diarrhea?
2: It was a bad cold. Like fever, cough, and sweat. It was bad.
1: And you're at your goal weight?
2: I am. 170.
1: Congrats. Ooh. I know that's right. Okay.
2: From 212 to 170.
1: And you know what's so funny? Now that you're at your goal weight, I see you keep on posting thirst trap videos.
2: I do.
1: He keeps on posting stuff like with his shirt off. And,
2: yeah.
1: Okay.
2: The men's is in my DM. Some ladies are in my DM too. Women, get out of there.
1: It's not happening.
2: I do have women that message me. It's very sweet, but it's like, girl, it's not for you.
1: What do they say?
2: Someone called me daddy, and I was like, girl, and she presented a bunch of laughing emojis. Just like really supportive things, but also, you know.
1: Just in case, if you ever want to have a baby with somebody.
2: I do not.
1: All right, well, I was at the iHeartRadio Festival in Vegas. It's their 16th year, so it's their sweet 16.
2: Okay.
1: I saw a lot of great iHeart talent out there as well. Shout out to my guy, Big Boy.
2: Did he hit the casinos?
1: Mario Lopez. You know, so very briefly, and I want to say this, my fiance is now into gambling what I do is whenever he's up a little bit, I make him stop.
2: Yeah.
1: So when we were in St. Martin, he was up, I think we won like 400 something dollars.
2: Okay.
1: Right. So then he's like, every time now we walk through a casino, he wants to gamble, but just know you're not going to win all the time.
2: Exactly.
1: So this time he was up $220 and then I made him stop.
2: Good for you.
1: Yeah.
2: Yeah.
1: And he wanted to keep going. And I was like, no, I think that's good.
2: Yeah. Cause that's the problem. People keep going and then they get up $1,000 and then they're down $250.
1: Yeah. Yeah. He won that real fast. And I was like, all right, good. And we were about to go to dinner. We went to Carbone Riviera, which was amazing.
2: Okay.
1: And we went to Reserve Bar inside the park, MGM. Shout out to my girl Reba, who's is the manager there. Had such a good time. The food was so, so good. That's one thing about Vegas. The food is going to be good. But now let's talk about the actual concert. Ciara was there with her baby bump.
2: Ooh.
1: So I had a chance to see that up close and personal.
2: Okay.
1: And she performed. Because one thing we were all wondering was, what is this performance going to be like? She's pregnant. You know, you got to take it easy.
2: Of course. Be careful.
1: And she did a back bend where she basically almost touched the floor with that bump bumping.
2: Oh, okay.
1: Here's what she said on stage.
4: Now, y'all know me and this baby up here bouncing around. I gotta say, this is incredibly fun being out here. Your energy is making me feel something so special. If you know me, you know me. This mama gonna stay moving, right? She gonna stay dancing around.
2: Aww,
1: and
2: good
1: did.
2: For her.
1: Yeah, I mean,
2: is
1: she was out there.
2: Kid?
1: What? It's like her fifth.
2: Oh, okay.
1: Yeah, this is her fifth child.
2: Listen, I don't keep up with Sierra.
1: You know, her oldest son is with Future.
2: Oh.
1: Baby Future. And
2: dang.
1: Then now this is their fourth kid. And, you know, her... Yeah, never mind. I'm not even going to get all into it with you. 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
2: Tell us about your life.
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2: 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What happens in Vegas, you can tell us.
1: Yes, you can tell us. 800-292-5150. You're anonymous. It's a no judgment zone. 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
7: 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Here's the latest forecast.
8: Mostly cloudy skies on Monday with a slight chance for some drizzle throughout the day. It'll be breezy with east winds that could be gusting up to 25 miles an hour and cool. Highs in the low 60s and feeling like fall. Low dew points will stick with us with the cool temps as we head through the rest of the week. I'm Fox 6 meteorologist Lisa Michaels.
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1: Hey. Yeah, she back at it. Bring it, bring in the Mac. 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
1: 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Here's the latest forecast.
2: Mostly cloudy skies on Monday with a slight chance for some drizzle throughout the day. It'll be breezy with east winds that could be gusting up to 25 miles an hour and cool. Highs in the low 60s and feeling like fall. Low dew points will stick with us with the cool temps as we head through the rest of the week. I'm Fox 6 meteorologist Lisa Michaels.
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3: 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Here's the latest forecast.
4: Mostly cloudy skies on Monday with a slight chance for some drizzle throughout the day. It'll be breezy with east winds that could be gusting up to 25 miles an hour and cool. Highs in the low 60s and feeling like fall. Low dew points will stick with us with the cool temps as we head through the rest of the week. I'm Fox 6 meteorologist Lisa Michaels.
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0: 10. Girl, you a 10, girl, you a 10, girl, you a 10. 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
1: 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Just because you haven't gotten where you want to go, you still can get there, but you cannot give up.

0: 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Shout out my girl Tamisha. Happy birthday, where them Virgos at? Legacy, J. Cole, PJ, and some Chris Brown, Bryson Tiller on the way. 6 minutes. 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

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I feel like I'm spoiled, y'all. Anytime I watch a show, who are the special guests? Who are the surprises? Who was that wasn't supposed to be there? Hey, the iHeartRadio Music Festival. Oh, yeah, you missed quite a bit. Hey, we definitely...

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Hey, one singer finally getting her flowers. Her first number one, we'll get into it. 5 minutes, keep it live.

0: 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Radio Boss Hard Body, Kiati, Chris Brown, Residuals, as well as Forever Lil Baby Friday on the way. 6 minutes. Got to show some love. Janae Aiko finally got her first number one album on the Billboard 200 and the number one Billboard female R&B debut of 2026. Westside Whimsy, have you listened to it? I know a lot of people were talking about the verse with her and Kendrick. Well, sometimes when people talking, even if they're talking about you good or bad, it turns into a good thing. Attention is still attention in this day and age. Keep it live.
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1: Ladies and gentlemen. Oh, damn. This one just got leaked.

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At a certain point, we've got to stop judging people for what they believe in politically. Real talk. I feel like if you don't agree with what other people agree with, cool. But don't complain. 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

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She looked like a hip-hop superhero. Yeah, she put it on. 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It'll take you through everything that you missed. Aha, Cardi B and Colin. 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

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Streaming on HBO Max. I actually slowed down and watched it. Got a few thoughts. We'll break it down for you 5 minutes after Gunna and Burna Boy.

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1: 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Do you want me? Are you gonna call me like you said you would? Is this really your real phone number?

about a conservative regular girl that still can beat a chest. Thorough as don't need your chest. Psychic as can reach a chest. Zodiac sign, it must be a Gemini moon, cause we about to go half. Mistakenly, nobody been in a bag, but how many bodies done been in her bag?

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Radio Boss Hard Body Kiati. One time for parents that are out here watching their kids come out of high school. My daughter's a senior this year. Wanted to do something for the first time, and I let her do it. We'll get into it 6 minutes after Chris Brown. Sometimes.